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0: this is Alan Freed. We're coming to town with our Big Beat Show. 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
1: breathless.
0: That's right. Jerry Lee Lewis will headline this biggest show ever.
2: Well, I shake all over, and you know why.
0: And Chuck Berry.
2: Sweet little big thing.
0: Buddy Holly, the Peggy Sue Kid. And, oh boy, the Crickets.
3: Maybe, baby, I'll have you.
0: The Diamonds. The At the Hop Kids, Danny and the Juniors. And also appearing are Larry Williams and his big band, 15-year-old Frankie Lyman, the Chantels, Billy and Lily, Dickie Doo and the Don'ts, Screamin' Jay Hawkins, the Pastels, Joanne Campbell, Sam the Man Taylor, and the new singing sensation, Ed Townsend. This is the greatest show of all time, and I'll be looking for you.
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0: 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You wouldn't leave a power tool unattended either. You should be just as careful with medicine. 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Keep medicines out of reach in the medicine cabinet. 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
1: 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Kosher wine.

0: lay face down on the desert sand, clutching a six-gun in his hand. Shot from behind, I thought he was dead, for under his heart was an ounce of lead. But a spark still burned, so I used my knife, and late that night, I saved the life of Ringo.
1: Ringo! 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
0: I nursed him till the danger passed. The days went by, he mended fast. And then from dawn till setting sun, he practiced with that deadly gun. And hour on hour, I watched in awe. No human being could match the draw of Ringo. One day we rode the mountain crest, and I went east and he went west. I took to law and wore a star, while he spread terror near and far. With lead and blood he gained such fame, all through the west they feared the name of Ringo.
1: Ringo, Ringo.
0: I knew someday I'd face the test, which one of us would be the best. And sure enough, the word came down that he was holed up in the town. I left the posse out in the street, and I went in alone to meet Ringo.
1: Ringo, Ringo.
0: They said my speed was next to none, but my lightning draw had just begun when I heard a blast that stung my wrist. The gun went flying from my fist, and I was looking down the bore of the deadly 44 of Ringo. They say that was the only time that anyone had seen him smile. He slowly lowered his gun, and then he said to me, "We're even, friend." And so at last I understood that there was still a spark of good in Ringo.
1: Ringo.

0: dozen guns, spit fire and lead. 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Nowhere was there shed a tear for Ringo.
1: Ringo.
0: The story spread throughout the land that I had beaten Ringo's hand. And it was just the years, they say, that made me put my guns away. But on his grave, they can't explain the tarnished star above the name of Ringo.

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Todd, a child of the 1970s, and your host for K-Todd. 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
0: Each day we have some weird news, some celebrity news, a lot of fun things we talk about, and quite often some fun guests as well. Also, we'll have some giveaways and, of course, great music from the 50s, 60s, and 70s every morning right here on NorthCoastGreatestHits.com.

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2: 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Here are the Cadillacs.

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0: Each day we have some weird news, some celebrity news, a lot of fun things we talk about, and quite often some fun guests as well. Also, we'll have some giveaways and, of course, great music from the 50s, 60s, and 70s every morning right here on NorthCoastGreatestHits.com.

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0: It's Monday. My beautiful bride here at my side. Hello, Heidi. How are you?
1: Hello, John. I'm well. How are you?
0: Good. Did you have a nice weekend? Sit and relax and do...
1: Yeah.
0: We weren't as busy as normal, but yeah, we still didn't get to relax a lot. We're almost done with our basement. I cannot wait to just be done. One of these days, you know how bored we're going to be when we get everything finished?
1: We'll probably get it finished this winter.
0: I hope it's before then. It is a Movie Star Monday, and I've got a super duper guest today. I've had his brother on the program a few times. Stacy Keach has been on the show a couple times, but this time it's James Keach. He's also an actor, and he's a producer of a new movie about Greg Allman. Now, you might know him from the very first Vacation movie. He was the police officer that walked up after they forgot the dog hooked to the... the bumper.
1: Oh, yeah.
0: He was the police officer.
1: I like that.
0: He's in a bunch of other movies, too, but he did such a good job in that particular role. I'm so excited to visit with James Keach coming up on this Movie Star Monday.
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0: Young men and women who become United States Marines come from our hometowns to become a part of something greater than themselves. 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The journey will be one of the most challenging, but also one of the most rewarding. The few, the proud, the Marines.
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0: big screen, little screen, The Batman Part 2 has been delayed yet again, Heidi. This time, the new release date comes with a reveal for fans. A first look at Robert Pattinson's back in the bat suit. Okay. Oh, him back in, not just his back. Okay, I was like, that seems weird. I think I read that wrong. Anyway, it's expected to hit theaters July of next year now. And 50 years after Sylvester Stallone kickstarted his own career with a little movie called Rocky, there's now a young man, Anthony Appiattino. I don't know if I'm saying that right. He's going to be playing Sylvester Stallone.
1: I cannot wait to
0: Rocky.
1: See this. That trailer looks amazing.
0: The movie is coming out soon. It's called I Play Rocky, and it's supposed to hit theaters in November, and I will be there. And Kevin Bacon is finally unleashing his alter ego. Footloose actor shared a video of himself participating in a popular social media trend, as he put it, preparing for what Netflix does when Netflix does a documentary on my true identity. So... there's this thing, all these people are doing this, hey, I'm preparing for my Netflix documentary, and most of them there is no such thing, but his is my name is Ethan Hawke, so that's who he says he is, so
1: whatever.
0: Anyway, that's one of his co-stars from a movie. I've got a link to all that silliness in the show notes for today at johnandheidishow.com.
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0: fighting spirit of the Marine Corps is born of battles won. 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
1: Well, as the wonderful white-winged warrior continues to soar high in the sky over the Atlantic on his way to becoming the first man to fly the great ocean, meanwhile, back in Midland City.
2: Well, Doctor, it all began when this jerk who works in a shoe store walked in the office one day and volunteered to fight crime.
3: Yes, it was all about a dream.
2: And when he walked into a broom closet with a suitcase and came out dressed like a chicken.
3: Yes, it was all about a dream.
2: I think it was at that moment that I knew it just wasn't going to work out.
3: It was all about a dream.
2: For one thing, his wings caught on fire at least...
3: 22 times.
2: Now about 9 or 10.
3: Has the number 22 ever appeared to you at all?
2: 22. Let's see now. How many times has City Hall burned down?
3: 22 times.
2: No more like 32.
3: You've never seen the number 22.
2: Well, he's leaped out of my office window about...
3: 22 times.
2: Now about 14, I think.
3: Please continue.
2: Well, another problem is that he's always getting himself lost.
3: Ah, yes, of course.
2: For example, he's called me many times.
3: Like 22?
2: No more like 50 to tell me he's lost in his chicken cave.
3: It was all about dream.
2: Will you stop saying that?
3: It was all about dream.
2: How many times are you going to say that?
3: How about 22?
2: What's wrong with you? Why do you keep mentioning the number 22?
3: Well, when I was a small child, I was struck by a moving vehicle.
2: Were you hurt?
3: No, but I've had a terrible headache ever since.
2: Would you like to lie down? We'll trade places.
3: Oh, thank you.
2: Comfortable?
3: Ah, thank you.
2: What hit you? A car?
3: No.
2: A bus?
3: No.
2: A truck?
3: No. A 22-year-old bicycle rider.
2: Oh, well, that's why you've got number 22 on the brain.
3: That's not where I was struck.
2: Well, just relax and tell me about it.
3: You're not going to tell me it was all about dream.
2: No, I won't tell you that.
1: Well, the doctor certainly will need a lot of help. Isn't it fortunate that Miss Helfinger had her nervous breakdown in time? And another thing. A 22-year-old riding a bicycle. He must have flipped his sprocket chain, too. Be listening tomorrow for another exciting episode in the life of the most fantastic crime fighter the world has ever known.

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2: NorthCoastsGreatestHits.com. Time now for the movie quote of the day. You might get this one from 1967. They call me Mr. Tibbs. Do you remember the name of the movie?
3: I don't remember the name of the movie. I know the line. Yeah. I can see the actor, but I don't
2: know. In the heat of the night, Sidney Poitier.
3: Yeah,
2: Virgil Tibbs.
3: I did know that.
2: They call me Mr. Tibbs.
3: I did know that. I could not think of it.
2: When I was a kid, my dad watched the TV show In the Heat of the Night, and it was Carol O'Connor who played Archie Bunker. But like, you almost didn't even realize it was him because the character was so different from Archie. And I was like, wow, what an amazing, like, he is such a good actor from this to this. So anyway, yeah, this was the movie version from 1967. That is your movie quote of the day on the John and Heidi Show.
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Todd, a child of the 1970s, and your host for K-Todd. 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
2: How high's the water, mama? 2 feet high and rising. 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She said it's 2 feet high and rising. Well, we can make it to the road in a homemade boat, 'cause that's the only thing we got left.

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Well, the hives are gone, I lost my bees. 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Cows in water up past their knees. 3 feet high and rising. How high's the water, mama? 4 feet high and rising. How high's the water, papa? She said it's 4 feet high and rising. Hey, come look through the window pane. 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
0: Each day we have some weird news, some celebrity news, a lot of fun things we talk about, and quite often some fun guests as well. 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

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And then I saw the Jag slide into the curve. I know I'll never forget that horrible sight. I guess I found out for myself that everyone was right.

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2: Hear ye, hear ye. The Colts in session. The Colts in session. Now, here come the judge. Here come the judge. Here come the judge.

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